0: Lindsay Visalia, copy, Joe Custody, mission.
1: 1017
0: with Jaime Espinoza, 700 West Hermosa, apartment B, like boy 102. A Spanish speaker wanting to report that the child's father came into the house on Monday. It seems like they're having issues over child custody.
1: Yeah, we're out of it.

0: Mycelia 30 Charles, can you issue case number for an incident?
1: 30 Charles, case number is 537-40. 537-40.
0: Copy, thank you.

0: 7 CYSA, copy 415 in progress. Multiple units. Could be intersection of Sierra Vista and Parkside in front of the community center per the RP. Send 5 of a male and a female to physical 415. They're going to be just outside a dark gray Honda.
1: Six semi copy. You can clear that previous call.

0: 677, Prisoner P, no weapon C, it's a dark gray Ford or Honda, and both the male and the female, lashing wearing all black clothing.
1: Tempo confirming the male and female are still on scene, or they left in the Honda.
0: For the caller, we have a second caller now advising that they're still on scene.
1: Copy, myself and 6 on 4 going 1023.
0: 10-4.

0: 677 for one ERP. We're still in front of the community center and have the mail off injuries to his face.
1: 694, we're trying 3.
0: 10-4. We'll stage medical.

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1: 10-4, is medical needed? They're staging.
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1: That's clear and current on a 2024 Honda Elastra Valdez out of Cutler.
0: Copy, thank you. Yeah, that's the call.
1: 10-4. By any chance, is there a male involved by the name of Efrain Mendoza? We have an additional call for additional 2735, possibly related.
0: 10-4, standby. Could you 10-9 the last name?
1: Mendoza. That's clear, current 06 Honda left of Lara, Beltran out of Pixley. Confirm your cross with Maple.

0: You're going to go 14 for the morning. Somewhere.
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0: 10476.

0: number.
1: Negative. Just have them respond to the PD. Thank you.
0: Copy. I'll have them respond to the PD.
1: Copy. Thank you.

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0: I still got 30 Charles. 30 Charles. Vehicle will be standing by for a license driver. 10-8 warning.
1: 10-4, what's your unit number?
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Thank you.

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1: I copy this. 647 Frank call. 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

Charlie, I'm going to have you break in and back 21 boy for the RP. Still a 415 Burwood, 2 male and a female at 23766 Camper in Tarabella.

0: 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Fire medical route to 1031 Monta Vista for a female who's possibly having a seizure. Go for it, clear, that's requested.
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1: Confirming the Holdridge Avenue is not a priority.
0: You're 10-1.
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Patriot Pro. That vehicle is clear, current 2012 Nissan Lancer. Shade is out of

0: one Robert West here. Are you able to handle an audible? Or are you guys on a detail?
1: By Shadow 41 Robert, we're on a detail.
0: Teleport, 1022. Break 272, I said information. Pending audible be at the Rich Grove School. It's going to be a motion to rooms 809 through 810. I'll pend it for next available unit.

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My vehicle was cleared and expired last year in October 2019 to Claudia Hernandez out of Delano.

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0: 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How was RP? 20 Charles. 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
1: Passing a TA unknown injuries, single vehicle to a power pole, 3 miles east of the intersection of Reservation Road and Success Valley. 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

0: 30 Adam Garcia. 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
1: I copy 76.
0: Set 4, CCP, fire medical en route, Patronic. 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
1: 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At a really mart.
2: Yeah, thank you.

0: 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GHB is also 23.
1: 22, Adam. 10-4.

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1: 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Ambulance is unable to get through.
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0: 51 Robert, that's clear. Current 02 Chevy, last of Cardenas, out of Delano.
1: Right, so far. Right, so far. Right, so far. Right, so far. Right, so far. Right, so far. Right, so far. Right, so far. Right, so far. Right, so far. Right, so far. Right, so far. Right, so far. Right, so far. Right, so far. Right, so far. Right, so far. Right, so far. Right, so far. Right, so far. Right, so far. Right, so far. Right, so far. Right, so far. Right, so far. Right, so far. Right, so far. Right, so far. Right, so far. Right, so far. Right, so far. Right, so far. Right, so far. Right, so far. Right, so far. Right, so far. Right, so far. Right, so far. Right, so far. Right, so far. Right, so far. Right, so far. Right, so far. Right, so far. Right, so far. Right, so far. Right, so far. Right, so far. Right, so far. Right, so far. Right, so far. Right, so far. Right, so far. Right, so far. Right, so far. Right, so far. Right, so far. Right, so far. Right, so far. Right, so far. Right, so far. Right, so far. Right, so far.

0: to you.
1: Can you confirm the streets?
2: Yeah, I sir. Give me 1 second. I'm trying to find a better location for it on the map.
1: 10-4, is it going to be pretty close to 780 and Road 180?
2: So the geo point on the actual screen is giving me Avenue 75, Road 187.
1: Alright, 10-4. Those don't geo base, so I'll go ahead and put it in as Road 188 and Avenue 80 for closest cross.
2: I can also give you coordinates if that would help.
1: Stop from go with it.
2: 35.9283 North Drake. 119.1527.
1: That's gonna be a third extension off of Road 188 and Avenue 74. I'll go ahead and add the call comments. Is that going to be near a potting basin?
2: Hey, firm. It looks like it's a pickup truck. It appears to be running. Looks like it's some sort of agricultural work site, but I'm not sure if they can just check out, make sure they're supposed to be there.
1: No more. It's going to be a third extension just west of Road 182. If you want to take Road 182, third extension is going to be off of Avenue 74 to the west.
3: 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I'm just at UQL.

0: Right, 41 Robert. I'm 23 in the area. I'll be checking west through Avenue 74.
1: 10-4. Ren, when do you sit out of the pickup?
2: As long as he keeps driving straight down that road, he should get to it, okay?
1: 10-4, 41 Robert, copy.
0: 41 Robert, I copy.

0: 41 Robert. I'll be out with your vehicle. It's going to be a white Silverado. It looks like it's going to be a possible worker.
1: 41 Robert, just information. You also have somebody walking down the drive east towards you.

0: 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How are you all doing?
1: Fox.

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0: 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So there'll be a paper plate, 80 Adam, 182.
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0: Upper.

Mike Center 21, what 1038? Route 237, Avenue 94, 5 Henry Frank, George 043. He's going to pull into the alleyway.

0: 21-point, I have no return on that plate, record not on file, break. 21-point, that vehicle's clearance expired this month on the 10th to an 04 to a George Mena out of Carabella.
1: Vice Jet, 21-point, plate's going to be 8 King Zebra Union 764.

0: that's clear and expired in 2021 to an 07 Audi out of early Mark to last of Galena.
1: Copy, what are the last four of the VIN?
0: Last four, 0917. 0917.

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1: 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I'm about a minute out.
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0: 21 boy information. Looks like you're headed towards a possible injury. A juvenile is bleeding from his knee at the intersection of 95 and 238. Just be well.
1: 10-4.
0: Information, fire medical has been started. Juvenile's awake and breathing.

0: 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Copy, panic.
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0: Delta 21 West.
1: 21 West.
0: RP stating he hit the wrong number on the code. Code 4. I'll be 10-8 in the report.
1: 10-4.

0: 30, Adam 30, Charles. Copy, shots, traffic, pick fleet.
1: Good.
0: Correction, early mark. Be at 150 South Davis. It's 10-5 anonymous caller. Heard approximately 2 to 3 shots in the area and then heard a female screaming. Also heard a vehicle drive off and saw a subject looking around. Break 37, copy.
1: Roger, 37, copy, I'm 2-0.
0: Somewhere.
1: 30, Charles, to Beck.
0: Somewhere.
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Uncle 14, Benedict Ochoa, Chester Big B's 1640, how are you?

Jet 2-7, call 4-10, no report.

0: 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I'm unable to provide a return. What's the description of the vehicle?
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0: Bridge Coast Drive, Avenue 56, 6 Yellow, Adam Boyd, 555.

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0: I had a report of a 10-5 of a suspicious vehicle in the area of 8001, Red 104, driving in the fields. Are you able to check the area?
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0: Police going to drive 140 and MD-24, California Persian license plate. Robert Zebra, Adam, George, Ida, Nora, Charles, BLY, GMC, Denali.
1: 10-4. Clancy is down for the moment.

0: Westwood, traffic's up.
1: Westwood Road in Scranton, 9 Henry, Sam Victor, 346.
0: Similar. Can I get a description of the vehicle? Plants are still down.
1: Gonna be a silver Kia, probably 2020.

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1: 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Only requesting I check the wall for 21 with dispo.
0: Copy, 76.

Messaging with all units and stations. This information, Klutz is down statewide until further notice. Klutz is completely down with no ETA. Just information only, there'll be no returns available. Messaging once clear.

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0: It's going to be an area check request. 23521 Avenue 96. RP advised two subjects in the area. One of them possibly had a ski mask or had his face covered. All info was observed via surveillance camera. No longer see the subject. Requesting an area check in at 21.
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0: 120 California 717-55 Charles 1. It's going to be a white GMC.
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0: 3783 right here. 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Who do you want me to start?
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1: 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Speaking to the RP. We'll be tuning in. No report.
0: 10-4. I'll put it to the 518 on your screen.
1: 10-4.

0: Charlie, you got the 28.
1: Go ahead.
0: Call 28. 3 David Charles Edward 852.
1: 10-4. I'll add it to the call comments. Clint, sit down.
0: Got it.

0: Reach Adam. Clear to Adam. Please do the call.
1: Last unit tonight.
0: 22 Adam. Clear to Adam. Please do the call.
1: Alvin, go ahead.
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0: It's going to be black in color, Honda Civic.

0: Mesa 21 Bora. Are you clear for 21?
1: Confirm. Question 861 Robert, code 4 10-8 Warren. Over.

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1: Go for it.
0: Step, are you clear from the patrol ship?
1: Affirmative.

On that last call for the address on Avenue 93. Check the offer of the juvenile. Okay. 20 Charles on O, did you have traffic? I can't copy anything, you're on static.

0: Sunday 20 Charles. Can you 10-9 the case number for the 594?
1: 20 Charles, the case number is going to be 53827, 58327. Correction, 53827.
0: Copy, thank you.
2: Right, 21, wait, 23.
1: Never.

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1: Case number 53844. 53844.
0: Copy, thank you. Still good for me.

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0: Staff here is advising of a possible six rank subject fighting with security. Can you advise PPD? 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
1: Perfect.

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0: Okay, Florian, clutch is still down for the return.

20 on white, copy and check over. It's going to be at 993 East Gate, Unit B-Boy. Heartbeat's advising. There's a male subject that's passed out on top of her vehicle, left him wearing a black shirt with shorts. It's unknown if he's breathing. She believes he's possibly sick. Drink. Okay, fine. The RP's going to be a first of summer.

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0: And whenever you're not 10-6, if you can copy the last call comments for incident 15.
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0: Okay.
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0: They responded earlier, and then when DPS gave them the update, they said to call us.
1: Copy. If we can send it back to CHP, they can handle what they started. And we're going to be on this for a while, so we don't have anybody. If needed, their supervisor can give me a 21.
0: Excuse me, I'm coming.

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1: Good.
0: Avenue 56, Road 156, California 80, Charles, Charles 151. It's going to be a gray Toyota.
1: Stand by, Lieutenant. Clip the soda.

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0: Zephyr 0186.

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1: Patrol check, Lindsay City Park.
0: Okay.
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0: 41 Robert, Glen 1.
1: 41 Robert, go ahead.
0: I have a 1037 that's going through some orchards. It's going to be Avenue 8 and Kyle Road. It just went south of that intersection down a dirt drive. It's going to be a pickup truck, unknown color. I don't think it's related to any of the spraying that's happening in the area, but if you could just check it out. Kyle

0: 41 Robert. What's your unit number?
1: Two, three, three.
0: Okay, thank you.

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1: We had an abandoned 911 from a landline at the Cuya Health Clinic on 839 Sequoia. With no answer, I'll call back.
0: 10-4, 10-4.
2: Ground units, he's going to be coming north up to the intersection of Avenue 8 and Kyle right now.

0: It looks like a unit's flipping on it. That's the truck.
1: Actually, it's Mitchell and Robert. We advise it to security.
2: And I copy the vehicle, same security.
0: 41 Robert, thanks for checking.
2: I'll put the units, Jenny. 41 Robert, copy.
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2: By Slade, 6-7, confirming the wireless 911 was coming from a landline from the business.
1: Affirm.
2: Code 4, now we're still checking.
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0: 677.
1: And we can't call back the number, it's a landline, I just go through the data.
0: Could you 10-9?
1: We're not able to call back the phone number, it's a landline, so it's just a busy tone.
0: Got it.

0: 20, Charles Isa. Incident 30 is a 21 request for you for the RP at the Wilson address. And I also have a 21 pending for you as well, incident 31 for PS.
1: Copy, I'm actually with RP right now.
0: What's up, Pearl? Close out incident 3.

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Negative answer. Double the Infinity, Norfolk.

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0: X-ray Charles, I copy it was a Judo, but I couldn't copy the color. I copy Bayesian color.
1: Five Slayer, David 33. Yeah, with a possible TA or a stranded motorist. It's going to be Highway 65, northbound and Hermosa, 8 Tomboy Mary 765.
0: 10-5.

0: by Soya Diva 33. 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Can you start CHP this way?
1: Affirm, just confirming that negative on ATA.
0: Affirm, negative on ATA. It's gonna be a stranded motorist. Unable to move the vehicle at the moment.
2: Therefore, that's going to be ours. I'll be 76.
1: I copy.

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1: Coming back clear, valid, 2006 Chrysler, that's where you last ever managed, first of Israel.
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0: In the area 5001, road 184. The RP's advising there's a 415 in the field and there's a knife scene. Still getting further. Road 148 and Avenue 48.
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0: jolt, and there's a knife scene. Still getting further. Road 148 and Avenue 48.
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0: Last junior cover. Workers that are fighting.
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1: 10-4. It's 30, boy.
2: Yes.
1: Can you head towards the early morning traffic, please?
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0: It's a 21 boy.
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0: It's going to be a verbal only. My units will be 10-8 with a report. I'll be coming.
1: 21 boy, 10-4.

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1: 670.
0: 670, BOL from CHP. It's going to be in the area of northbound 65 and just north of Linda Vista. It's going to be for a red Chevy Camaro with a 28-7 Edward Ocean Nora 415, unable to maintain lanes and straddling the lanes.
1: February, you 28, please.

0: 10-4, Lake 670. It's clear valid. It's a 2014 Chevy out of Reedley, left of Andrade, first of Jose.
1: 10-4, Lake.
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0: 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Sunday, Utah, Ocean, Adam, X-ray 941.

0: 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Hey, firm. This is pending 1144 at Sierra View. It's apparent natural. The mortuary has been chosen and the hospital will contact them as a code breaker.
1: Awesome. Thank you.
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0: 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It's coming back clear and valid, 2013 Toyota out of Tipton, west of Quintana. And can you advise of the numbers overnight?
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Correction clear and expired as of April 30th of this year, 2013, out of Los Angeles, off to Korea. There's a pending master file to Alaska Calderon out of Bakersfield.

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0: 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He is awake and breathing at this time, but it seems he may have had a seizure.
1: Copy. You can go ahead and start a unit until fire or medical 23, negative on code.
0: Copy 20, Adam. 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

0: 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I'll be at Main End, North Grand.
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1: Right, 3-6-1, go ahead and pending for a few, and then I'll 786 to the medical.
0: Go ahead. A panic alarm going off at Pixley Apartments, 735 East Parabella Avenue. It's coming from the front desk hold up button.

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0: 20 Charles. It's coming back clear, valid. It's a 2008 Infiniti out of Bakersfield, left of Sosa.
1: Copy. We'll be in the layer at the parking lot.
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0: 31 can 1022. I'll be checking out the paddock. We had an accident yesterday.
1: 10-4. 31, you copy?

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0: 702 to be transferred to COVID. All units will be 10-8 hour apart.
1: 10-4.
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0: Adam. It's clear expired as of June 20th of this year to the 2007 Honda at Early Mart, west of Alps.
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0: 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She's on the corner of Vista and Road 198. She wants to check the welfare done on her 32-year-old sister who's possibly in a psychosis. She's saying odd things to the RP.

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1: Hey,
0: firm. It's going to be for a wireless 911. It's coming in via satellite off of the Bear Creek Road in Springville. It's going to be for a medical call. Just advising you.
1: Copy, thank you.
0: 22 Adam, are you available to respond?
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0: 10-4, I'll put you on and we're still getting further.
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1: Alpha 37.
0: The medical call is regarding a male who's having altitude sickness and he's too tired to continue. They're also advising that they're currently lost. So far, it's going to be a father and son duo.
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0: 23 by Saya, copy traffic. So it'd be 6959 Road 136. It's a 413 verbal. It's per rapid where we got the address. You can hear a female screaming in the background, somebody help me, get away from me. You can also hear a male in the background saying that they're getting a divorce.
1: Copy, what unit do we have available and portable?
0: 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The husband called back and he's advising, correction, a female called back advising that the husband threw her to the ground.

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0: 76 to 197 Johnson Street, City of Tulare, Grice, Tulare PD. I'll be in that city for a while until traffic notice.
1: 10-4. 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
0: I'll be at 1712 North Wilson Place in Porto. Big advice to PD. I don't need assistance.
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2: I'm just there right now, that she has approved.
0: Code 4, Simahas 2 away. Yeah, it doesn't know where.

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0: Myself and Darian, I'll be 10-6 on a visual relay.
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0: Charles 23. 10-4. 20 Adam 76 to the Southcott.
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1: Sam 80, go ahead.
0: I'll be at 380 Northwestwood and Lindsay. You advise the PD.

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1: 1221, go ahead.
0: Can you start medical and fire, as well as CHP and possibly an SO unit to 184 and Highway 65? Looks like a two-vehicle TA. It looks like one possible unconscious passenger on the south shoulder of 184.
1: Copy, we just got the call. Break 3783 by Sia. Can you respond to that TA, Highway 65, Avenue 184?
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0: Roadway blockage on the southbound lane.
1: 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Blockage on the southbound lane.
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0: 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The one's still somewhat unconscious, the other, he's got a, what it looks like a broken leg.
1: Copy. We'll get a second going.

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0: Site David 69, myself and David units are going to be clearing the residence. We have one detained, standing by for additional David units.
1: 10-4. Do you need a code 8?
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1: Go ahead.
0: Are you out with the female?
1: Negative.
0: I copy. Deer Creek is going to be south of the dispatch address.

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1: David 69, go ahead.
0: David 69, can you start, mark the unit towards our 20 that's not 10-6?
1: Ten four, standby.

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1: Yeah, I'll go. I'm about 35 minutes out.
0: Copy, break. David 59, you copy David 8 from now?
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2: 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Vice David 69 is per Sam 69. You can just send any marked unit that's closer. We're going to need a cage unit.
0: 10-4, I think we're going to get 22 Adam to go. Stand by.
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0: Six, we have a scene, it'll be 10-9, no report.
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0: I said 30 boy.
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1: 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Could you put me through on my B pump?
0: 10-4.
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0: 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Starting miser ready.
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1: 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H40x5. Do you have an ETA by chance? Copy, 7 minutes.

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Copy a suspicious person in the area of Avenue 146 and Road 192. It's going to be at the park off of Road 192. The RP saying there's a Hispanic male adult, last seen wearing a gray shirt, black shorts, walking around the park, trying to open strangers' vehicles. And he has one shoe on at this time.

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1: 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It's going to be a vehicle fire, 202 North Fremont Drive at the Taco Bell.

0: Lindsay, if you can buy the video ID.
1: Roger, 6 and 8. Taco Bell's going to be on Highway 65. Just to confirm. It's not heard.
0: They're just saying they're near the Taco Bell, but they don't know where they're at. We're checking GPS.
1: Ten four, Lindsay in 3 and
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0: I'll be 10-8. What's up to the Arizona customer?

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Good. Road 1 on Nito Avenue, 145 California passenger, 9 yellow boy 7932.

0: 21 boy, clear current 2018 Subaru, west of Loves out of El Segundo. 9 yellow boy Sam 932.
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0: boy, still 21 boy. 21 boy. The 20 is going to be 7 yellow boy, 7932.
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21 Boy. The 29 is clear, expired March of this year. 94 Honda, last of Alvarado, Porterville.

Yeah, I'm copy AOA. How AWA, or correction, AOA with CWS, 19555 Road 248 for suspected child abuse. 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

0: 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Good. I said 780, I'll be at 137 South State Street, Early Mark.
1: 10-9, the street name?
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0: 21, boy.
1: 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The general will serve with a DMV 310 form. I'll be tonight.
0: Tower.

Okay, thank you. 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

0: 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Thank you so much.
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0: 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Were you able to copy?
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0: Be out at 418 South Main in Pixley. Issue case number.

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Fortune 11, go ahead. I'll be out at 1397 Gale Hill Court in Lindsay. Come for.

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0: It's going to be in the area of 20677 Ely Drive. It's going to be a residential fire. The side of the house is on fire at this time.
1: Copy.
0: 10-4, 37, copy. 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

0: 21.3783, per Fire's comments, there's lines down, unknown where, and possibly three structure fires involved now.
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0: Ten four.

0: Southwest officials.
1: 30-12, go ahead.
0: 20 out of Tango City. All back, 21 west.
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1: Negative.
0: 3 Sam, advise, when you get into the area, block off Wheatland and Ames. Wheatland and Ames.

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1: 30 Adam, we're pending a 415 verbal at 194 North Smith Road, 194 North Smith Road, 1017 with Jerry Walls. He's advising, he wants to keep the peace, and he asked his friend Taylor Morgan to leave his residence. She's refusing.
0: Copy.

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I heard 5E and Ames and all the residents are accounted for so far.

30, Adam Visalia. You can 1022. The RP called back and advised FEMA is gone now.

Charlie 1411. I'll be out at 1967 Theater Street in Pixley. Turn 4.

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Hi, Charlie 24, Adam on Jordan. I'll be 76 to the Coral Corral Inn regarding case 26-051713.

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0: 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The RP is now disconnected on us. 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
1: 22 Adam, go ahead.
0: QVRB still wants law enforcement response.
1: Adam, unknown at this time. She disconnected and advised she was going to take the boyfriend to the hospital.